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For more information, visit go-metro.com. 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

0: I'm Marianne Zalesnik. For four decades, I've been the first voice you hear each morning, sharing the local news, traffic, and weather for your day ahead. Along with the journalists on NPR's Morning Edition, you can rely on WVXU for the news you need to be an informed, engaged citizen of the world. 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

Pianist Johnny Guarneri, These Foolish Things, Lester Young on hand for this 1944 date. Also solos from trumpeter Billy Butterfield and Hank D'Amico on clarinet. Earlier, Harold Betters with Chuck-a-Luck. And we're in luck now as we hear from Dave Brubeck and Paul Desmond.

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simply called Title, John Wojciechowski. Earlier, Sarah Vaughan's Sometimes I'm Happy. I'm Helen Wigger, leaving you with Stefan Harris and Jackie Terrison with Deja.

Boxcar Blues, Darwin Gross, vibraphonist, joined by John Lewis on piano. That's how we got things underway for a Thursday. I'm Helen Wigger. This is Carmen McRae, Between the Devil and the Deep Blue Sea.

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Asphyxiated Swing, Jack Millman performing on flugelhorn. And I'm sure if you were like me, probably humming or even singing to When I'm 64, that was Daria. My name's Helen, and this is Pee Wee Russell.

From the 2008 release Here and Gone, David Sanborn, What Will I Tell My Heart? What's next for us? Well, this selection from Bill Charlap, Dream.

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From the Concord release, The Bossa Nova Years, the Charlie Byrd Trio with special guest Ken Poplawski, who, as you may recall, passed away earlier this year. How insensitive. And earlier we heard from David Lenhart, along with Nancy Reed, Embraceable You. Thanks for sharing some of your Thursday with me. I'm Helen Wigger. We're going to close with Christian McBride and Hank Jones, Alone Together.